that's not a sexy trail of clothes leading to his bedroom. He just dropped them on his way from the dryer. Jeff Whip on Classic Rock 94.3 QCM.

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Doing up some Bon Jovi there with one of those monster power ballads, Bed of Roses. I'm Jeff Whip, just inside the 80s at 8 for a Thursday night. It's Y&T and those Summertime Girls.

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1: 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He's been accused of being mentally constipated. He hasn't given a for days.
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It's Judas Priest, and you've got another thing coming. They are actively recording their 20th studio album, and guitarist Richie Faulkner confirmed the band spent time in the studio earlier this year, and that new material is already being tracked. Faulkner also said the sessions are sounding really cool, suggesting the band is still in early to mid-development rather than finished. They're currently out on their Invincible Shield tour as well, so they're keeping pretty busy.

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0: 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It's Twisted Sister and You Can't Stop Rock and Roll. I guess we'll have to find out if that's true or not once Sebastian Bach takes over the lead vocal role in Twisted Sister when they go out on their European dates. We'll see how long they can hang together before all the chaos happens. We've got some Quiet Riot coming your way next with the 80s at 8 on QCM.
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0: 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That's Cats in the Cradle from Ugly Kid Joe. Wrapping up the 80s at 8:04 Thursday night. We'll get back together tomorrow night and do it all over again. And your forecast, partly cloudy, warm, and humid. Still the threat of a thunderstorm possible with a low of 72. And then tomorrow, partly sunny, very humid, and a heavy afternoon thunderstorm, a good possibility with a high of 93. Saturday, mostly sunny, hot, and less humid with a high of 90. It's partly cloudy, 79 now at QCM.
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I'm Jeff Whip. Get ready to crank one up for Rob in Williamsport. He's a big Aerosmith fan, and this is one of his favorites. It's Walk This Way on QCM.

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I'm Jeff Fripp, rolling through the 9 o'clock hour, and we're going to crank up a little sticks for you. Those guys are going to be coming to Jiffy Lube Live July 20th. They'll bring Chicago with them. 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

0: 21 Classic Rock Ball, the deep cut, going back to 1986 from the August album. That is Eric Clapton, and it's In the Way That You Use It. We've got more on the way from Hendrix coming up next.
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0: Classic Rock 94.3 QCM, the Stone Temple Pilots and Wicked Garden. I'm Jeff Whipp. That's going to do it for me on this Thursday night. I am out of here. Back out a little early tomorrow. Mike has got a remote, so I'll be checking in at 2. Until then, have yourself a great and safe Friday. Coming up, another look at that forecast. Looks like partly cloudy, warm, and humid. Still the threat of a thunderstorm with a low of 72. Partly sunny tomorrow. Very warm, humid, and a heavy afternoon thunderstorm with a high of 93. Looks like Saturday is going to be mostly sunny, hot, and less humid with high of 90. It's partly cloudy. 78 now at QCM.
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We, along with Hafer's Guns, say thank you as we celebrate the 250th birthday of the United States of America.

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0: 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We made it. It's a Friday, and it's Dave Kirkpatrick. It's a little Metallica, of course, and it's going to be another warm day today. Muggy yesterday, muggy and hot today, muggy and hot once again, and a really good chance of thunder showers that we're going to have to deal with this afternoon, so be prepared for that. High 93. As of now, tomorrow, still looking beautiful, sunny. Just hot. It's going to be less humid as well. High of 90. And then Sunday, another warm day. Some thunder showers around once again as they return. And a high around 87. It's 72 right now at QCM.
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0: Classic Rock 94.3 QCM. Dave Kirkpatrick, what's up? It's coming up on the weekend. Actually, you know, Friday, even though it's not the weekend, it just starts to have that feeling because you know what's ahead, right? Hey, coming up later today, speaking of knowing what's ahead, we're going to be heading back to Floor Pool's Chambersburg location on Lincoln Way East. 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
2: In the Chambersburg, Pennsylvania area, there was an accident on 81 southbound after Wayne Avenue with a brief delay so far. After you pass that, you're in good shape as you continue into the Hagerstown area and down toward Martinsburg and Winchester. Northbound on 81 Virginia into West Virginia, Maryland, and Pennsylvania, no problems there. I-70 eastbound looking good, Hagerstown to Frederick. 270 southbound is moving smoothly until you get to Route 80 Urbana, then you're in a delay down toward the truck scales. Route 15 north and southbound between Thurmont and Frederick is also looking good. Westbound 70, Frederick to Hagerstown, then west of 81, no delays, no accidents or incidents. That's traffic, and you're up to date.
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0: Classic Rock 94.3 QCM with a very warm and muggy day today, and some thundershowers likely this afternoon as well. We'll see a high around 93. Tomorrow is going to be a beautiful day, sunny, just hot. Not nearly as humid as well, high of 90, and then we're kind of back into the muggy, hot conditions for Sunday with some thundershowers around. We'll see a high 87 on Sunday. Right now, 73 at QCM.
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0: Hagerstown and Mercersburg's Pink Floyd Station, 94.3 QCM, of course, title track from Wish You Were Here. It's a Friday, and we'll do some news, weather, and traffic. And, of course, we're right back with more classic rock. Well, Stevie Nicks, Dire Straits, and more coming up next.
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2: This is for state local news. President Trump is indicating a peace deal with Iran could be imminent after he canceled planned military strikes set for today. More from Mark Mayfield.
3: Trump spoke from the Oval Office on Thursday.
4: With the Strait will officially open as soon as we sign, which could be soon, very soon, maybe over the weekend, in Europe.
3: The president said an official signing ceremony could take place this weekend, maybe in Europe, involving Vice President J.D. Vance and Iranian officials. The president says the Strait of Hormuz will open.

0: Open up after the deal is signed, even though U.S. Central Command insisted earlier on Thursday that the strait has remained open to all commercial ships. I'm Mark Mayfield.
1: A Maryland man has been sentenced for trafficking cocaine in Berkeley County, West Virginia. Terrell Henderson will spend nearly 3.5 years in federal prison for moving cocaine from Baltimore to the eastern panhandle of West Virginia. Law enforcement officers were conducting surveillance on Henderson as part of an ongoing investigation. He was arrested after police saw him make a drug deal in a Spring Mills parking lot. Washington County will be hosting a Flag Day ceremony on Sunday at the Public Safety Training Center in Hagerstown. The ceremony is scheduled to begin at 10 a.m. The public is invited to attend. County leaders say this year's ceremony holds special significance as the nation marks 250 years of independence. A chance of thunderstorms and a heat advisory from 11 a.m. to 8 p.m. Highs around 95. That's what's trending in the 4-state. I'm Erica Kane.
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7: On 81 southbound in the Chambersburg area, there was an accident just after the exit for Wayne Avenue. It is not causing delay right now. As you continue south on 81 into Maryland through Hagerstown and into West Virginia toward Martinsburg and continuing south to Winchester, nothing in the way to slow you down. Northbound on 81, Virginia into West Virginia, Maryland, and Pennsylvania, nothing in terms of accidents or incidents or delays. Fortunately, I-70 eastbound is moving smoothly from Hagerstown to Frederick. In the Frederick area, there was an accident on southbound 15 near Monocacy Boulevard. A minor slowdown there, just a tap on the brakes, and then you're good down to 270 after that. That's traffic, and you're up to date.
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0: Classic Rock 94.3 QCM. Dave Kirkpatrick here, and kicks off tonight, Rock Me, Don't Shake Me, Musicians Against Child Abuse Benefit Concert. And that's right, I did say tonight, if you've not heard, tonight and then Saturday. It's a two-day event this year, going down at the Antietam Brewery parking lot once again with Jeff. He'll be there. Tonight's going to be a country kickoff with bands like Shotgun Highway. Tomorrow, 11 local bands will be performing, including Hiatus, Joyride. They are not going to be there now, but Semi-Hard, if you know Semi-Hard, they used to play around the area quite a bit. That is going to be cool to see. Also, Deadlock, South of Sobriety, Promising Leaf, Motor Smoke, Fell From Zero, Breach the Silence, Super Spreader, Steel, and Illusion will be there on Saturday. And remember, the event helps raise funds for child abuse, to help fight that in the local area. So make sure you plan to stop by and support it.
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2: Anyone southbound moving smoothly from Chambersburg into Greencastle into Hagerstown. Along the way, the earlier accident that was near the exit for Wayne Avenue near Greencastle, that was moved off the road and is not causing a delay. South of Hagerstown, you're in good shape toward Martinsburg and Winchester. Northbound 81 looks good from Virginia into West Virginia, Maryland, and Pennsylvania. I-70 eastbound is moving well from Hagerstown to Frederick. There was an earlier accident on Route 15 southbound after Monocacy Boulevard. Moved to the shoulder. It's not causing a backup at all right now, and you're in good shape as you continue south on 15. Northbound 15 also moving well. 270 southbound.
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0: Yeah, you might feel like a rag doll this afternoon, as it's going to be another a wet rag doll for that matter. It's going to be a muggy day, very warm, with thunder showers likely this afternoon, and a high around 93. The good news is it starts to clear out late in the afternoon, into the evening, should be turning nice, and then tomorrow, sunny and just hot. Less humid, though, high at 90, and then Sunday, another warm day with some thundershowers around, high of 87. 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
2: This is for state local news. President Trump says he's taking action to lower the cost of seafood for Americans. More from Mark Mayfield.
3: Trump announced he's reversing regulations on the fishing industry to increase U.S. competitiveness with other countries.
4: Hundreds of thousands of square miles of ocean was cut off for them. They can't fish. Other people could fish. They couldn't. These people weren't allowed to fish.
3: Some of those include expanding access to key fishing grounds in the Atlantic and Pacific Oceans. Trump was surrounded with fishing industry workers when he signed his executive order in the Oval Office on Thursday. I'm Mark Mayfield.
2: Ahead of Father's Day, Pennsylvania is being ranked in the top half of states that are best for working dads. Wallet Hub measured economic and social well-being, work-life balance, child care, and health for its list. Pennsylvania comes in at number 16 overall. The Keystone State's work-life balance was ranked 28th. The city of Hagerstown will be replacing the existing sidewalks on the north side of Northern Avenue, and the work is expected to begin on or around June 15th. That work will be taking place between Fountainhead Road and Pennsylvania Avenue. It should be completed before schools are back in session in August. A chance of thunderstorms and a heat advisory from 11 a.m. until 8 p.m., highs around 95. That's what's trending in the four state. I'm Erica Kane.
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8: I-70 eastbound looks pretty good. Hey.

0: Cooperstown to Frederick. No delays. Route 15 in north and southbound. No significant delays. There was an accident now on southbound 15 just before Monocacy Boulevard, creating just a brief delay. But after that, you're good down to 270 and I-70. Northbound 15 is still moving well. 270 southbound slows from Route 80 down to the truck scales. 70 west from Frederick to Hagerstown, then continuing west of 81 toward Hancock, doing well. 81 southbound is delay-free from Chambersburg into Greencastle through Hagerstown, then continuing down toward Martinsburg and Winchester. Northbound 81 throughout the area is delay-free. That's traffic, and you're up to date.
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0: The Tri-State's classic rock station, 94.3 QSAM on a Friday morning. Dave Kirkpatrick, Mike Holder in a little bit later this morning. And the weekend is here just about. But you know what? We start thinking about live local music. I do. You should as well. We got lots of it this weekend. Tonight at Antietam Brewery is the beginning of Rock Me, Don't Shake Me. Of course, it runs through tomorrow with all kinds of live local music. Once again, that's at Antietam Brewery this coming weekend. Tonight, though, you can check out Gray Matter. They're going to be at Dracula's in Hagerstown. Dracula's, new place, out by Meredith on Robin Wood in Hagerstown. Well, off of Robin Wood in Hagerstown. Generations Apart, they're going to be at the Hub Pub tomorrow night in Hagerstown. And Fatso, tomorrow night at Relax. Sketchy McShady, tomorrow night also at Triggers in Waynesboro. That was originally a Club Medic show, which was unfortunately canceled. But Sketchy McShady, sounds kind of shady, doesn't it? They're going to be filling in for Club Medics tomorrow night at Triggers in Waynesboro. And hey, by the way, make sure you check out Sunday night, Loud and Local. 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
2: I-70 eastbound is looking pretty good from Hagerstown to Frederick. Route 15 northbound, pretty slow. Jefferson Street up to Rosemont Avenue. Southbound 15, the earlier accident after Monocacy Boulevard, cleared away. Southbound 15 is looking pretty good now as you head from Thurmont into the Frederick area and down toward 270 and Route 15. And I-70. Westbound 70, Frederick to Hagerstown, and then west of 81. Should find everything open, moving well. 81, southbound, is a little bit slow into an accident now that was just south of Chambersburg. After that, you're in good shape as you continue into Hagerstown and continuing down toward Martinsburg and Winchester. Northbound 81 throughout the region, looking good. That's traffic, and you're up to date.
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0: That's John Waite down at the QCM Classic Rock Vault on a Friday morning. Already a warm Friday morning. Muggy day ahead today with thunder showers and a high around 93 today. Tomorrow, 90. Beautiful day. Sunny and hot. Less humid as well, but a beautiful day for Rock Me Don't Shake Me at Antietam. And then Sunday, nice warm day. Some thunder showers around, unfortunately. And a high around 87. It does cool off next week. In fact, just enough. Very beautiful week, beginning of the week with high in the mid to upper 70s. Right now it's 80 at QCM.
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2: In Franklin County, Pennsylvania, northbound on 81, there was an accident after exit 10 before exit 14 for Wayne Avenue, causing delays now northbound on 81. Southbound 81 looks good from Chambersburg into Greencastle through Hagerstown and then down toward Martinsburg and Winchester. No problems. Northbound 81 from Virginia into West Virginia and Maryland doing okay. 70 eastbound Hagerstown to Frederick, no delays right now. 270 still slow though, southbound from Route 80 down to the truck scales. Route 15 north and southbound between Thurmont and Frederick, no delays there as well. Westbound 70 from Frederick to Hagerstown and then west of 81 should find everything open. That's traffic and you're up to date.
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Friday morning, Dave Kirkpatrick getting out of here. Mike Holder coming up next. Have yourself a great weekend. Rock Me, Don't Shake Me kicks off again tonight, tomorrow, in Tenum Brewery. Weather looking nice for tomorrow. 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

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Father's Day is fast approaching. 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

0: 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You can catch them at Jiffy Lube Live August 3rd with Tesla and Extreme. And you want to make sure you catch them too, because they're not saying this is a farewell tour, but they are promising a long hiatus starting in 2027. I think they learned their lesson with that old farewell tour thing about 10, 11 years ago, and here they are still going strong. It's Mike Holder. Got some more classic rock coming up for the workday. We'll do some Joan Jett, and some Pink Floyd is up next.
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Three Doors Down, Kryptonite, Classic Rock 94.3 QCM. It's Mike Holder. I'm going to do some Aerosmith, Jay Giles Band, some Alice in Chains coming up to start off the next hour. And the forecast, expect a hazy, hot, and humid day today. There's a chance of an afternoon thunderstorm with a high in the mid-90s. Tonight, partly cloudy, 65. Tomorrow looks mostly sunny and warm, but should be storm-free. That's some good news. We'll see temperatures in the upper 80s. And for Sunday, partly sunny and hot, and a chance of

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Your Own Way from Fleetwood Mac. They're the latest band to get the fully authorized documentary made about them. No idea when it's going to be done. Might take a while. That band had a lot of drama to consider. It's Tom Petty now, Free Fallin', QCM. She's a

0: It's Pearl Jam and Alive, Classic Rock, 94.3 QCM. It's Mike Oder, and we've got a full weekend ahead of us. Rock Me, Don't Shake Me, Musicians Against Child Abuse, the annual benefit concert. It is finally here, and it is a two-day event. It kicks off this evening with the Country Kickoff, featuring three country bands. So that's a new addition this year. And then, of course, tomorrow, it's 11 local bands. They're all donating their time to help fight child abuse in the local area. So hopefully you'll come out and support the cause, support the bands. It's an all-ages show in the parking lot at Antietam Brewery on Western Maryland Parkway in Hagerstown. And our own Jeff Whip going to be hosting once again this year with 94.3 QCM.
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0: classic rock from Jimi Hendrix and Foxy Lady, 94.3 QCM. It's Mike Holder. Got some more classic rock coming up for you this morning. We'll do some Def Leppard, some Foghat, some Billy Squire is coming up as well. The forecast, got a hazy, hot, and humid day in front of us. Chance of some more afternoon thunderstorms. Temperature's going to make it to the mid-90s for a high. Tonight, partly cloudy and 65. Tomorrow, mostly sunny. Should be storm-free. Temperature's in the upper 80s on Saturday. And for Sunday, partly sunny and hot. Maybe a thunderstorm again in a high near 90. It's already 87 at QCM.
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It's Mike Oda rocking you on the job. A little after 11 o'clock, that means the Big Hairy Lunch is coming up soon. 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

0: It's the Black Crowes, Hard to Handle, 94.3 QCM, the Tri-State's classic rock station. 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

0: 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I'm Mike Hoder, just a few minutes shy of 12 o'clock. Ready for another edition of the Big Hairy Lunch coming up today. First four songs every weekday at noon we do from the hair bands of the 80s and the early 90s. We take a peek at the forecast. We got a hazy, hot, and humid one on tap. Chance of an afternoon thunderstorm and a high in the mid-90s. Tonight, partly cloudy and 65, mostly sunny and dry tomorrow. That's the key thing for Rock Me, Don't Shake Me. Upper 80s for the high on Saturday, and then partly sunny and hot. Maybe a thunderstorm on Sunday and a high near 90. It's 90 now at QCM.
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Classic Rock 94.3 QCM rocking the crew this afternoon. It's Looks the Kill wrapping up the Big Hairy Lunch for us this afternoon. But don't forget, Jeff Whip's got some more 80s, early 90s hair band era rock tonight from 8 till 9 with the 80s at 8. And you can catch Dee Snider hosting the House of Hair Sunday from 7 till 10 on QCM.

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0: It's you too, New Year's Day, 94.3 QC on the Tri-State's Classic Rock Station. Coming up next week, it's the return of Free Ticket Friday. We're going to have tickets for the Capitol Theater's annual Backlot Blast. That's featuring the Reagan years. 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

0: and Ron Wood with Faces, Deep Cut, Classic Rock, 94.3 QCM. It's Stay With Me. That's from the album A Nod Is As Good As a Wink to a Blind Horse. It featured a fold-out poster that had pictures of the band partying with groupies. Record company realized quickly that was a bad idea, so they recalled the originals and had to reissue it. That one's from the QCM Classic Rock Vault this afternoon. I'm Mike Holder, checking the forecast. Hazy, hot, and humid. Chance of a thunderstorm and a high in the mid-90s today. Tonight, partly cloudy and 65, mostly sunny, warm, but dry. That's the good news tomorrow with a high in the upper 80s. Partly sunny and hot, maybe a thunderstorm and 90 on Sunday. It's 91 at QCM.
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Bon Jovi going to be back out on tour for the first time in a number of years this summer. Spending most of July doing a residency at Madison Square Garden, and then spending some time doing some dates in Europe later on in the summer. Expect them to announce a U.S. tour at some point, but nothing at this point. Meantime, here's Led Zeppelin, Classic Rock 94.3 QCM.

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It's Talk Dirty to Me, Classic Rock 94.3 QCM. It's Mike Hoder. Big weekend coming up. We got the Rock Me, Don't Shake Me, Musicians Against Child Abuse annual benefit concert going on at Antietam Brewery, Western Maryland Parkway in Hagerstown in the parking lot. It's a two-day event this year, so we got some action for you tonight. It's the Friday night country kickoff featuring three country bands. And then tomorrow,

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0: It's the Foo Fighters and My Hero on Classic Rock 94.3 QCM with Mike Holder. Going to get out of here a little bit early today. Jeff Whoop's coming up after 2 o'clock. I am headed to Floor Pools, the Chambersburg location on Lincoln Way East. It's pool season, so they got some special savings on pools, swim spas, and hot tubs to check out. I'll be there from 3 until 5 this afternoon. In the forecast, hazy, hot, and humid. Maybe an afternoon thunderstorm. Feel good in a pool this weekend. Temperature's going to make it into the mid-90s today. Tonight, partly cloudy and 65. Mostly sunny and warm. Temperatures in the upper 80s for Saturday, and for Sunday, partly sunny and hot. Maybe a thunderstorm and a high near 90. It's 93 at QCM.
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Good afternoon, I'm Jeff Webb. Checking in a little early, Mike's going to be heading out for his remote at Four Pools. We'll be checking in with him in just a little while right now. It's Blue Oyster Cult

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0: Jeff Whipp, and we are going to be checking in with Mike Holder next hour. He's out at Floor Pools for the big official opening of pool season. We'll check in with him next hour. And your forecast looks like it's going to be cloudy for the overnight. We'll see a low of 64 tomorrow, mostly sunny, hot, less humid, high of 90. And then on Sunday, partly sunny and very warm. An afternoon thunderstorm, a possibility with a high of 87. It's sunny in 93 now at QCM.
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0: 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Good afternoon. I'm Jeff Whipp. We're less than 25 minutes away from our first check-in with Mike Holder, broadcasting live from Four Pools this afternoon with QCM.
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0: 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That's Great White, some 80s rock there, and Once Bitten, Twice Shy. I'm Jeff Whip, but let's get ready and send it out to Mike Holder. He's broadcasting live from Four Pools in Chambersburg.
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3: 81 from Hagerstown to Shippensburg. It's clear both northbound and southbound. 81 between Hagerstown and Martinsburg. Southbound's at speed. On the northbound side, traffic is stop and go passing Halfway Boulevard. Now on to 70 between Big Pull and Frederick. No issues eastbound, but on the westbound side, you'll find it slow approaching National Pike. On 11 between the West Virginia State Line and Chambersburg, no issues there. On 9, you're at speed from Hedgesville to Charlestown, and it's clear on 1630 and 316. That's traffic, and you're up to date.
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0: Classic Rock 94.3 QCM. It's Jeremy from Pearl Jam. That's going to do up the 3 o'clock hour. We are going to check in once again with Mike Holder coming up in just a few. We've got another look at traffic on the way and the forecast. Overnight looks like cloudy. Low 64. Then tomorrow, look for mostly sunny conditions. Hot and less humid. A high 90. Sunday, it's going to be partly sunny, very warm, and an afternoon thunderstorm expected with a high of 87. Currently, it's mostly sunny and 91 at QCM.
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2: 81 from Hagerstown to Shippensburg, it's clear both northbound and southbound. 81 between Hagerstown and Martinsburg, southbound's at speed. On the northbound side, traffic is stop and go passing Halfway Boulevard. Now on to 70 between Big Pull and Frederick, no issues eastbound, but on the westbound side, you'll find it slow approaching National Pike. On 11 between the West Virginia State Line and Chambersburg, no issues there. On 9, you're at speed from Hedgesville to Charlestown, and it's clear on 1630 and 316. That's traffic, and you're up to date.
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I'm Jeff Whipp, and we'll be checking in with Mike Holder once again here in less than 10 minutes. 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

0: 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I'm Jeff Whipp. Let's send it back out to Mike Holder, broadcasting live at Floor Pools in Chambersburg.
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3: On 81 from Hagerstown to Shippensburg, there's no delays on the northbound side or on the southbound side. 81 between Hagerstown and Martinsburg, no delays there as well in both directions. On 70 between Big Pool and Frederick, eastbound, it's clear. On the westbound side, though, you're going to find on and off delays from National Pike past Sharpsburg Pike. On 11, from the West Virginia state line to Chambersburg, no issues. On 9, you're at speed from Hedgesville to Charlestown. And it's clear on 16, 30, and 316. That's traffic, and you're up to date.
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0: 94.3 QCM. It's one out of the classic rock vault, a deep cut going back to 1974 from the Desolation Boulevard album. That is the Suite and Ballroom Blitz, and that's going to wrap up the 4 o'clock hour. And we're going to check in one more time with Mike Holder. He's out broadcasting live in Chambersburg at Floor Pools. And quick look at that forecast overnight. Looks like cloudy, low 64. Then tomorrow, mostly sunny, hot, and less humid with a high of 90. And on Sunday, partly sunny and very warm with an afternoon thunderstorm expected and a high of 87. Currently, it is mostly sunny, and we've got 90 now at QCM.
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5: On 81 from Hagerstown to Shippensburg, there's no delays on the northbound side or on the southbound side. 81 between Hagerstown and Martinsburg, no delays there as well in both directions. On 70 between Big Pool and Frederick, eastbound, it's clear. On the westbound side, though, you're going to find on and off delays from National Pike past Sharpsburg Pike. On 11 from the West Virginia State Line to Chambersburg, no issues. On 9, you're at speed from Hedgesville to Charlestown. And it's clear on 1630 and 316. That's traffic, and you're up to date.
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Those guys are going to be making a stop in Philly on September 20th. 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
2: 81 from Hagerstown to Shippensburg is at speed. 81 from Hagerstown to Martinsburg, no delays there. Now on 70 between Big Pole and Frederick, eastbound, the lanes are at the posted speed limit. Now on the westbound side, you'll find on and off delays from National Pike to Downsville Pike. On 11 from the West Virginia State Line to Chambersburg, you're good to go there. On 9 at speed from Hedgesville to Charlestown. And no issues being reported on 1630 or 316. That's traffic, and you're up to date.
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0: 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That's Bush and Everything Zen. It's going to close out the hour as we take another look at the forecast overnight. Looks like it's going to be cloudy, low 64. Tomorrow, mostly sunny, hot, and less humid, the high of 90. On Sunday, partly sunny and very warm with an afternoon thunderstorm and a high of 87. Partly cloudy and 91 now at QCM.
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7: 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We are located in Greencastle, Pennsylvania, off the Williamsport Pike at 1070 Milnor Road.
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8: 81 from Hagerstown to Shippensburg is at speed. 81 from Hagerstown to Martinsburg, no delays there. Now on 70 between Big Pole and Frederick, eastbound, the lanes are at the posted speed limit. Now on the westbound side, you'll find on and off delays from National Pike to Downsville Pike. On 11 from the West Virginia State Line to Chambersburg, you're good to go there. On 9 at speed from Hedgesville to Charlestown. And no issues being reported on 1630 or 316. That's traffic, and you're up to date.
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Got some Boston on the way for you now with Peace of Mind. And Tom Schultz worked a steady, well-paid engineering job at Polaroid while quietly building music in his basement studio. Using his technical skills and a 12-track setup, he recorded demos that eventually landed a record deal. That led to forming the band Boston and releasing their breakthrough album in 1976, turning a side passion into a massive success. Here's one of those tracks now.

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It's Guns N' Roses and Sweet Child of Mine. They are going to be making a stop at Hershey Park Stadium August 1st. 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

0: 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That's Green Day wrapping things up for the hour with Longview. I'm Jeff Whipman. It's going to be cloudy for the overnight, low 64. Tomorrow, look for mostly sunny, hot, and less humid conditions with a high of 90. On Sunday, partly sunny and very warm with an afternoon thunderstorm, a high of 87. Partly sunny and 83 now at QCM.
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George Thorogood and Bad to the Bone. I'm Jeff Whip. 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

my hand and come with me, because you look so fine that I really want to make you mine. 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

0: 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That's Jet. Are You Gonna Be My Girl? It's gonna wrap up the hour as we head into a Friday night edition of the 80s at 8. Before we get to that, though, a quick rundown of the forecast overnight. Looks like it's gonna be cloudy, a low of 64. Tomorrow, mostly sunny, hot, and less humid with a high of 90. And on Sunday, partly sunny and very warm with an afternoon thunderstorm and a high of 87. It's mostly cloudy, 81 now at QCM.
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